Davis with his 65 Love Affair on Totally Awesome 80s. I'm Kent Jones. We put the spotlight on the ladies of the 80s. Here's Laura Branigan with her four-octave voice. She made her first big impression on the charts with Gloria, followed it up with several other hits, and her third album brought her biggest hit of all, Self Control. 1983.

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Every time I hear that song, I must go watch Grease. I think that's what I'm going to do tonight. When I get home, I'm going to turn Grease on, open a bottle of wine, and just go back. Sounds perfect, doesn't it? Here's Eddie Money. 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

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Now, Genesis, that's all on Classic Hits 93.3 WBZD.